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1: Good evening. It is currently 69 degrees outside, and it is currently also 7 o'clock. Ladies and gentlemen, there is no reason not to listen to WKWC anywhere on the planet. 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If I have done this right, which there is always a chance that I haven't, you will hear a baby laughing. And if you haven't heard this, and I sound silly, because I think I do right now, I think now try it. Is anybody hearing a baby laughing? I don't know. If you've heard it, let me know. If you haven't heard it, then I'm sorry. Coming up, we have Holland Oates for the entirety of this break on WKWC at 90.3 Panther Radio.

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0: Good evening, Riversiders. That's right, Riversiders, because we're right by the river. This is WKWC 90.3. It is currently 69 degrees outside, and it is 7:19. You may be wondering why I am 45 seconds early. I know. You don't want to hear me. You just want to dance. Well, I'm here because I need to tell you about something incredible, something amazing, something artistic. A Taste of the Arts is back tomorrow, Thursday, October 8th at 6 p.m. at the Jack T. Wells Activity Center on the campus of Kentucky Wesleyan College. This free and open to the public event will celebrate the arts and showcase items throughout the evening, brought to you by the KWC Band, Choir, Theater, Communication Arts, Radio, and Visual Arts. This evening will conclude with a closing reception at the Ralph Center for Fine Arts and Communication Arts. For more information, you may want to visit kwc.edu. Now, another thing I want to do is I want to try again on getting that baby to laugh for you on air. Now, it's not a real baby. You'll be able to tell when you hear the baby. But let's see. One more try. This should work. Baby laughing. That worked. We got the baby. Everyone, cheer for the baby. Yeah. Yeah. We love this baby. Woo. Okay. All right. So I think, oh, I'm so sorry. No, I'm sorry. Please, go back. Thank you. I think that's pretty fun. I think that's pretty exciting. We got the baby to laugh on air. If you were here for my last break, you might have heard me try and admittedly fail to get the baby to laugh on air. Coming up, however, we have Elton John exclusively. Get ready for a few cuts from all of his albums. WKWC 90.3.
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3: Clear skies tonight and not quite as cool as the past few, with temperatures falling into the 60s this evening, heading to an overnight low of 57. Thursday will be sunny, not quite as warm as today, the high up to 83, then mainly clear Wednesday night, 53 the low. Friday, sunshine will give way to increasing clouds in the afternoon, very warm with a high up to 86, and then it looks like that rain from the dying tropical system over the weekend may begin to arrive as early as Saturday afternoon. From Eyewitness News, your weather authority, I'm Chief Meteorologist Wayne Hart.

Good evening, Riversiders. It is currently 69 degrees at 7:40 p.m. That was Elton John with Goodbye Yellow Brick Road. You know, I actually saw Elton John in concert with my grandfather. It was a very exciting evening. We got to listen to all the hits from all the decades because he has been going for a while. Now, let me tell you about something that has been going on since the dawn of time. The weather. Ladies and gentlemen, tonight it is clear with a low around 59 southwest.

0: West wind around 6 miles per hour, becoming calm after midnight. Now, tomorrow it will be sunny with a high near 83. I know that sounds a little warm for October, but there will be a calm wind coming in around 5 miles per hour in the afternoon. During the night, it will also be clear with a low around 56, and there will be light east wind. Coming up, we have the lovely Miss Aretha Franklin. 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
10: 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Fall Fright Night at the Village, hosted by Davis County Fiscal Court, is set to be held at Yellow Creek Park from 5 to 7:30 p.m. on October 30th. The event is free to attend, and one of the main attractions will be a Halloween-themed walking trail. The evening will also include several vendors, a scavenger hunt, and food trucks. The Iron Bridge and walking pass will be decorated with pumpkins, lanterns, and more. 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
1: 90.3. Good evening. It is currently 69 degrees, and it is just about to turn 8 o'clock. Ladies and gentlemen, you just heard the late, great Aretha Franklin play a song called Let It Be, which is most famously known by being from the Beatles. Now, the Beatles have a ton of hits. In fact, they are so big that here on air, we have their own little section dedicated to them. So the next break will be entirely the Beatles. But first, let me tell you that you can check out our Alexa skill. To set it up, you say, Alexa, enable 90.3 WKWC skill. And all I have to say after that is, Alexa, play 90.3 WKWC. Just be careful and don't text your ex. Coming up, we have hits like Eleanor Rigby, I Want to Hold Your Hand, but let's start with the one and only Here Comes the Sun. 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

0: Good evening. It is currently 67 degrees outside. And it is currently 8:19. Ooh, you're all ashamed of me for making that 6-7 joke on WKWC 90.3. You're all ashamed of me, and I don't care. And I don't care. I care a little bit. I just a little bit, maybe I care. Maybe I think about it. Maybe it hurts. Oh, ladies and gentlemen, it is a good evening tonight, or at least I am in a good mood. All right, it is maybe some payday for people. I know Wednesday tends to be payday for some people. It is for me. I'm just going to let you know. Maybe you're going out and you're getting yourself a hamburger. Maybe you're, going to the movie theater. You know, why not? Go crazy. It's Wednesday. You don't have work tomorrow. Maybe you do. You know, maybe you're riding, the windows are down, or if you're cool enough, the car top is down. And if your car is a pretty cool car and you ride around town thinking, look at me, I am hot stuff, then you may want to register for the Kentucky Wesleyan College Car Show. That's right, the Kentucky Wesleyan College men's basketball team hosts the 16th annual Car, Truck, and Jeep Show. A tribute to Wayne Foster. Saturday, October 10th, which is, I believe, this Saturday. So if you've got time, you may want to go see it out on the front lawn or join in, because part of the college's homecoming festivities is this car show. Now, they've expanded from 33 car and truck categories and 5 Jeep categories to what they are now, with 38 total award opportunities, from a registered classic Corvette or truck, an off-road Jeep, to a rat rod. We want to give recognition to all of the vehicles that you may find cool. Vehicle registration is 8 to noon. Search Kentucky Wesleyan College Car Show on Facebook. But for now, I think we might as well get back to the music, because as Rihanna says, don't stop the music. And as the car show says, shut up and drive. all that to say, Rihanna is going to be taking up our next break here on WKWC at 90.3. But first, a few messages.
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5: 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Kentucky Wesleyan College has named Scott D. Sims as its new Senior Director of Development and Alumni Relations. In the expanded role, Sims will cultivate relationships within the Wesleyan community to develop individualized donor engagement and solicitation strategies that align donor interest with institutional funding priorities while continuing to grow and sustain the college's alumni engagement program. He was recently selected for the Leadership Owensboro Class of 2026 to 2027. 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
7: Clear skies tonight and not quite as cool as the past few, with temperatures falling into the 60s this evening, heading to an overnight low of 57. Thursday will be sunny, not quite as warm as today, the high up to 83, then mainly clear Wednesday night, 53 the low. Friday, sunshine will give way to increasing clouds in the afternoon, very warm with a high up to 86, and then it looks like that rain from the dying tropical system over the weekend may begin to arrive as early as Saturday afternoon. From Eyewitness News, your weather authority, I'm Chief Meteorologist Wayne Hart.

0: WKWC 90.3, it is 67 degrees outside at 8:40. Tonight it is clear with a low around 59. Tomorrow it'll be sunny with a high near 83 and clear with a low around 56. Ladies and gentlemen, coming up next, we have the New Kids on the Block.
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Good evening. It is currently 67 degrees outside at 9 o'clock. Ladies and gentlemen, I am having a lovely evening. Now, something you may know about the radio, and you may not, is that if we want a song put into our catalog that we don't have, we can request it. And it may take some time, and it may not be able to be put in for whatever reason, but there is a chance that you will get your song. Now, tonight, I have gotten a song that I honestly didn't think we were going to be able to get. And it will be sprinkled in into our next break, which is a bit of a weird one. So I will tell you about that after I let you know that Panther Radio has an amazing podcast studio with amazing podcast productions. From politics to true crime, check them out anywhere you get your podcast. Just search Kentucky Wesleyan College. Coming up, we have some songs fitting in the same vibe. We've got No Diggity, Hey Ya, Waterfalls. But we also have from Fiddler on the Roof, If I Were a Rich Man. So I'm very excited for that. And I think you may be very excited for that. And if you have any idea what you would do with $1 million, please let us know on a Facebook comment or Facebook post. Just to make sure to tag us. Coming up is TLC, Outkast, and more. Starting us off is TLC with Waterfalls.

it. No biggity, no doubt. Black Street Productions. 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
1: WKWC 90.3, it is 66 degrees out tonight at 9:20. Ladies and gentlemen, I've got to tell you that the Greater Owensboro Chamber of Commerce has announced its schedule for the fall general election forums and events, providing opportunities for voters to hear directly from candidates and learn more about the issues and priorities impacting the Greater Owensboro region. The fall election will conclude with the Chamber's annual Red, White, and Blue picnic on Thursday, October 29th, beginning at 4 p.m. on the Davis County Courthouse lawn. More information at chamber.owensboro.com. Coming up, we have got Francis Fravor, David Bowie, and more on Panther Radio.
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10: 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Kentucky Wesleyan College opened the 2026 to 2027 academic year with significant enrollment growth. The overall enrollment of 817 students marks an 8% increase from fall 2025, and the freshman class of 268 students is a 23% increase from 1 year ago. This year's total enrollment of 817 students includes 106 students enrolled in online and graduate programs, which is a 7% increase from fall 2025. The 2026 student population hails from 33 states and 25 countries with 33 international students. Residential housing is near capacity. The academic year began on August 25th and fall 2027 recruitment is underway. Beginning in fall 2027, Kentucky Wesleyan will transition to a 4-credit-hour academic model, allowing students to focus on fewer courses while engaging more deeply with their coursework. For more information about Kentucky Wesleyan College, see kwc.edu.
11: Clear skies tonight and not quite as cool as the past few, with temperatures falling into the 60s this evening, heading to an overnight low of 57. Thursday will be sunny, not quite as warm as today, the high up to 83, then mainly clear Wednesday night, 53 the low. Friday, sunshine will give way to increasing clouds in the afternoon, very warm with a high up to 86, and then it looks like that rain from the dying tropical system over the weekend may begin to arrive as early as Saturday afternoon. 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

something else. The afterworld. 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Day.

0: 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WKWC 90.3. It is 66 degrees outside and it is currently 940. Tonight it is clear with a low around 59 and tomorrow it'll be sunny with a high near 83. But don't worry, it can be clear with a low around 56 tomorrow night. Ladies and gentlemen, are you excited? It's towards the end of the night. It's about to hit 10 o'clock. Wow. Coming up, we have got Rod Stewart, Phil Collins, Tevin Campbell, and John Fogerty on WKWC 90.3. But for me, that is all for tonight, so I wish you a good night from Panther Radio.
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9: Clear skies tonight and not quite as cool as the past few, with temperatures falling into the 60s this evening, heading to an overnight low of 57. Thursday will be sunny, not quite as warm as today, the high up to 83, then mainly clear Wednesday night, 53 the low. Friday, sunshine will give way to increasing clouds in the afternoon, very warm with a high up to 86, and then it looks like that rain from the dying tropical system over the weekend may begin to arrive as early as Saturday afternoon. From Eyewitness News, your weather authority, I'm Chief Meteorologist Wayne Hart.

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10: A Taste of the Arts is back on Thursday, October 8th at 6 p.m. at the Jack T. Wells Activity Center on the campus of Kentucky Wesleyan College. 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The evening will conclude with a closing reception at the Ralph Center for Fine Arts and Communication Arts. 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
13: Clear skies tonight and not quite as cool as the past few, with temperatures falling into the 60s this evening, heading to an overnight low of 57. Thursday will be sunny, not quite as warm as today, the high up to 83, then mainly clear Wednesday night, 53 the low. Friday, sunshine will give way to increasing clouds in the afternoon, very warm with a high up to 86, and then it looks like that rain from the dying tropical system over the weekend may begin to arrive as early as Saturday afternoon. From Eyewitness News, your weather authority, I'm Chief Meteorologist Wayne Hart.

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4: Clear skies tonight and not quite as cool as the past few, heading to an overnight low of 57. Thursday will be sunny, the high up to 83, then mainly clear Wednesday night, 53 the low. Friday, sunshine will give way to increasing clouds in the afternoon. Very warm with a high up to 86. And then it looks like that rain from the dying tropical system over the weekend may begin to arrive as early as Saturday afternoon. From Eyewitness News, your weather authority, I'm Chief Meteorologist Wayne Hart.

We think it's pretty safe to say you haven't heard a mix of music like this. At least around here. WKWC 90.3.

Some will say how many songs they play in an hour. Others say how many minutes of music they play in an hour. We'll say we play music every hour. Panther Radio, WKWC.

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9: Clear skies tonight and not quite as cool as the past few, heading to an overnight low of 57. Thursday will be sunny, the high up to 83, then mainly clear Wednesday night, 53 the low. Friday, sunshine will give way to increasing clouds in the afternoon. Very warm with a high up to 86. And then it looks like that rain from the dying tropical system over the weekend may begin to arrive as early as Saturday afternoon. From Eyewitness News, your weather authority, I'm Chief Meteorologist Wayne Hart.

It's variety with a little something, something mixed in. Not sure what that something is, but it adds a... yeah, that adds a kick.

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5: Clear skies tonight and not quite as cool as the past few, heading to an overnight low of 57. Thursday will be sunny, the high up to 83, then mainly clear Wednesday night, 53 the low. Friday, sunshine will give way to increasing clouds in the afternoon. Very warm with a high up to 86. And then it looks like that rain from the dying tropical system over the weekend may begin to arrive as early as Saturday afternoon. From Eyewitness News, your weather authority, I'm Chief Meteorologist Wayne Hart.
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11: Clear skies tonight and not quite as cool as the past few, heading to an overnight low of 57. Thursday will be sunny, the high up to 83, then mainly clear Wednesday night, 53 the low. Friday, sunshine will give way to increasing clouds in the afternoon. Very warm with a high up to 86. And then it looks like that rain from the dying tropical system over the weekend may begin to arrive as early as Saturday afternoon. From Eyewitness News, your weather authority, I'm Chief Meteorologist Wayne Hart.
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Tasty. 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
3: Sunny, the high up to 83. Clear skies tonight, 53 the low. Friday sunshine will give way to increasing clouds in the afternoon. Very warm with a high up to 86. And then it looks like that rain from the dying tropical system over the weekend may begin to arrive as early as Saturday afternoon. From Eyewitness News, your weather authority, I'm Chief Meteorologist Wayne Hart.
4: When severe weather breaks out, Eyewitness News breaks in with the power of five meteorologists that never stop working to keep your family safe, protected, and informed. 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
1: The National Weather Service predicts sunny skies today with a high near 83, and tonight a low around 55. Going into Friday, staying sunny with a high near 86, and Friday night being mostly clear with a low around 61. Just a peek into the weekend, we have a small chance of showers on Saturday and a small thunderstorm chance Saturday night. More weather after the news. Empty Bowls of Owensboro announced that its annual fundraiser dinner and silent auction, which took place on Thursday, October 1st, raised $20,000 to help combat food insecurity in the local community. The funds raised through ticket sales, sponsorships, individual donations, a silent auction, and a half-pot drawing, we split evenly between Madisonville Methodist Church and Third Baptist Church. Both organizations are dedicated to serving and feeding hungry families throughout the greater Owensboro area. Empty Bowls is a grassroots nonprofit movement guided by the mission statement, feeding hungry people one bowl at a time. Owensboro officials are considering new regulations for electric bikes and scooters with potential rules addressing where they can be ridden, age restrictions, speed limits, helmets, nighttime lighting, and penalties for violations. Under the recommendations, Owensboro recognized the three commonly used classes of e-bikes. The city would also establish a definition for electric scooters and likely include broader language intended to cover similar devices that could emerge as the technology changes. One of the most significant proposed changes involves sidewalks. Read the full story at OwensboroTimes.com. This is Colton Day, and this was your Thursday's news report from WKWC. Local news coming up after FSN.
2: From Feature Story News in Brussels, I'm William Denslow. India's Congress Party is holding nationwide protests, declaring a black day for democracy after police filed criminal charges against opposition leader Rahul Gandhi over demonstrations demanding the resignation of the country's chief election commissioner. The ruling BJP has hit back, challenging opposition lawmakers to resign their seats if they do not trust the election commission. Neha Punia reports from New Delhi.
3: A lunch meeting was called by Rahul Gandhi and other members of the India Bloc, which is a coalition of opposition parties that have come together to take on Prime Minister Narendra Modi's BJP party. And after that lunch meeting, they said they wanted to march across the road to the public protest site of Jantar Mantar, but they weren't given permission. We were there and we heard police teams, riot police personnel. They'd secured that entire area. There was, multiple layer of barricading, and they've been routinely making announcements telling everyone that prohibitory orders are in place.
2: The International Monetary Funds told Pakistan it must promptly phase out a fuel subsidy scheme introduced by the country's prime minister as a condition of a state-level agreement that could unlock around $1.2 billion in financing. IMF Mission Chief Eva Petrova said the scheme's broad targeting and high costs made it unsustainable. Hiram Mustafa, reporting from Islamabad, says the IMF has cautioned that Pakistan's external environment remains challenging, despite improved reserves and remittance inflows.
4: The global lender says Pakistan's economic program remains on track despite a challenging external environment, with authorities committed to maintaining fiscal discipline and controlling inflation. However, experts warn that evolving regional dynamics could test Pakistan's ability to meet its commitments under the IMF program in the months ahead.
2: Air pollution in Singapore has reached the highest in the world due to haze from Indonesian wildfires just days before its annual Formula One weekend. Meanwhile, schools in Malaysia temporarily closed as the government raised concerns over the worsening transboundary haze. Laura Westbrook reports from Hong Kong.
5: Air quality levels in Singapore entered the very unhealthy range as the region was blanketed by haze from Indonesian wildfires. Neighbouring Kuala Lumpur ranked as the second most polluted city globally. Elsewhere in Malaysia, hundreds of schools and kindergartens were closed due to haze conditions. More dry weather is expected this week, meaning the risk of fires and transboundary haze remains elevated. An intensifying El Nino has exacerbated fire conditions as Indonesia battles one of its worst wildfire seasons in years.
2: And the European Union's top trade officials in China. Europe's trade deficit stands at more than $1 billion a day, something officials in Europe say is unsustainable. From bureaus worldwide, this is FSN.
6: Sunny, the high up to 83. Clear skies tonight, 53 the low. Friday, sunshine will give way to increasing clouds in the afternoon. Very warm with a high up to 86. And then it looks like that rain from the dying tropical system over the weekend may begin to arrive as early as Saturday afternoon. 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
4: 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Regulators claim the company's taxes and fees charges routinely double the advertised price and have cost consumers hundreds of millions of dollars. PepsiCo is recalling 122,000 cases of 28-ounce Gatorade bottles because they contain food dyes that aren't listed in the ingredients. The recall involves lemon lime zero, orange, and orange zero products. If your fall allergies are making you sneeze, consider this. Weather conditions can determine not only how much mold is in the air, but which types of mold spores are circulating. Some molds release spores during warm, dry, and windy afternoons. 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
1: 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The Bengals will play in Miami on Sunday afternoon. Cincinnati comes into the weekend with a 2-2 record, while the Miami Dolphins are in search of their first win of the season after an 0-4 start to the year. Western Kentucky is back in action tonight. The Hilltoppers will play at home as they take on Missouri State. Both teams have just one win on the season. The Hilltoppers are 1-4 overall and 0-1 in Conference USA play. In the NFL this week, a new week gets underway tonight in Arlington, Texas, where the Dallas Cowboys host the Buccaneers. Tampa Bay is 0-4. The Cowboys are currently 2-2. I'm John Dare with the Sports Flash on WKWC 90.3 Panther Radio, underwritten by Progressive.
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4: Sunny, the high up to 83. Clear skies tonight, 53 the low. Friday sunshine will give way to increasing clouds in the afternoon. Very warm with a high up to 86. And then it looks like that rain from the dying tropical system over the weekend may begin to arrive as early as Saturday afternoon. From Eyewitness News, your weather authority, I'm Chief Meteorologist Wayne Hart.
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7: 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The first drawing is on January 3rd, 2027, and the final drawing is on December 26, 2027. 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
2: The National Weather Service predicts sunny skies today with a high near 83, and tonight a low around 55. Going into Friday, staying sunny with a high near 86, and Friday night being mostly clear with a low around 61. Just a peek into the weekend, we have a small chance of showers on Saturday and a small thunderstorm chance Saturday night. More weather after the news. Empty Bowls of Owensboro announced that its annual fundraiser dinner and silent auction, which took place on Thursday, October 1st, raised $20,000 to help combat food insecurity in the local community. The funds raised through ticket sales, sponsorships, individual donations, a silent auction, and a half-pot drawing will be split evenly between Madisonville Methodist Church and Third Baptist Church. Both organizations are dedicated to serving and feeding hungry families throughout the greater Owensboro area. Empty Bowls is a grassroots nonprofit movement guided by the mission statement, feeding hungry people one bowl at a time. Owensboro officials are considering new regulations for electric bikes and scooters with potential rules addressing where they can be ridden, age restrictions, speed limits, helmets, nighttime lighting, and penalties for violations. Under the recommendations, Owensboro recognized the three commonly used classes of e-bikes. The city would also establish a definition for electric scooters and likely include broader language intended to cover similar devices that could emerge as the technology changes. One of the most significant proposed changes involves sidewalks. Read the full story at OwensboroTimes.com. This is Colton Day, and this was your Thursday's news report from WKWC. Local news coming up after FSN.
3: From Feature Story News in Brussels, I'm William Denslow. India's Congress Party is holding nationwide protests, declaring a black day for democracy after police filed criminal charges against opposition leader Rahul Gandhi over demonstrations demanding the resignation of the country's chief election commissioner. The ruling BJP has hit back, challenging opposition lawmakers to resign their seats if they do not trust the election commission. Neha Punia reports from New Delhi.
4: A lunch meeting was called by Rahul Gandhi and other members of the India Bloc, which is a coalition of opposition parties that have come together to take on Prime Minister Narendra Modi's BJP party. And after that lunch meeting, they said they wanted to march across the road to the public protest site of Jantar Mantar, but they weren't given permission. You know, we were there and we heard police teams, riot police personnel. They'd secured that entire area. There was, you know, multiple layer of barricading, and they've been routinely making announcements telling everyone that prohibitory orders are in place.
3: The International Monetary Fund's told Pakistan it must promptly phase out a fuel subsidy scheme introduced by the country's prime minister as a condition of a state-level agreement that could unlock around $1.2 billion in financing. IMF Mission Chief Eva Petrova said the scheme's broad targeting and high costs made it unsustainable. Hira Mustafa, reporting from Islamabad, says the IMF has cautioned that Pakistan's external environment remains challenging, despite improved reserves and remittance inflows.
5: The global lender says Pakistan's economic program remains on track despite a challenging external environment, with authorities committed to maintaining fiscal discipline and controlling inflation. However, experts warn that evolving regional dynamics could test Pakistan's ability to meet its commitments under the IMF program in the months ahead.
3: Air pollution in Singapore has reached the highest in the world due to haze from Indonesian wildfires just days before its annual Formula One weekend. Meanwhile, schools in Malaysia temporarily closed as the government raised concerns over the worsening transboundary haze. Laura Westbrook reports from Hong Kong.
6: Air quality levels in Singapore entered the very unhealthy range as the region was blanketed by haze from Indonesian wildfires. Neighbouring Kuala Lumpur ranked as the second most polluted city globally. Elsewhere in Malaysia, hundreds of schools and kindergartens were closed due to haze conditions. More dry weather is expected this week, meaning the risk of fires and transboundary haze remains elevated. An intensifying El Nino has exacerbated fire conditions as Indonesia battles one of its worst wildfire seasons in years.
3: And the European Union's top trade officials in China. Europe's trade deficit stands at more than $1 billion a day, something officials in Europe say is unsustainable. From bureaus worldwide, this is FSN.
7: Sunny, the high up to 83. Clear skies tonight, 53 the low. Friday sunshine will give way to increasing clouds in the afternoon. Very warm with a high up to 86. And then it looks like that rain from the dying tropical system over the weekend may begin to arrive as early as Saturday afternoon. From Eyewitness News, your weather authority, I'm Chief Meteorologist Wayne Hart.

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6: 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Regulators claim the company's taxes and fees charges routinely double the advertised price and have cost consumers hundreds of millions of dollars. PepsiCo is recalling 122,000 cases of 28-ounce Gatorade bottles because they contain food dyes that aren't listed in the ingredients. The recall involves lemon lime zero, orange, and orange zero products. If your fall allergies are making you sneeze, consider this. Weather conditions can determine not only how much mold is in the air, but which types of mold spores are circulating. Some molds release spores during warm, dry, and windy afternoons. Others thrive in damp conditions. 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
7: This is Bella with your KWC Campus Close-Up. Kentucky Wesleyan College has been ranked number 24 among the 2027 regional colleges by U.S. News & World Report. The 2027 edition of the U.S. News Best College Rankings evaluates more than 1,700 U.S. colleges and universities, using up to 17 factors to measure academic quality and graduate success. Kentucky Wesleyan College at a glance. 2027 Best College Rankings. Number 24 in overall rank, number 20 in top private colleges, and number 26 in top performers on social mobility. U.S. News publishes the best college rankings each year to provide prospective students and their families with the comparative merits of the undergraduate programs at America's colleges and universities. Prospective students can see how Kentucky Wesleyan College compares to other institutions and how the rankings are calculated on usnews.com. 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
1: WKWC 90.3 Panther Radio presents the Sports Flash, underwritten by Progressive. Western Kentucky is back in action tonight. The Hilltoppers will play at home as they take on Missouri State. Both teams have just one win on the season. The Hilltoppers are 1-4 overall and 0-1 in Conference USA play. In the NFL this week, a new week gets underway tonight in Arlington, Texas, where the Dallas Cowboys host the Buccaneers. Tampa Bay is 0-4. The Cowboys are currently 2-2. The Bengals will play in Miami on Sunday afternoon. Cincinnati comes into the weekend with a 2-2 record, while the Miami Dolphins are in search of their first win of the season after an 0-4 start to the year. I'm John Thayer with the Sports Flash on WKWC 90.3 Panther Radio, underwritten by Progressive.
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1: Sunny, the high up to 83. Clear skies tonight, 53 the low. Friday sunshine will give way to increasing clouds in the afternoon. Very warm with a high up to 86. And then it looks like that rain from the dying tropical system over the weekend may begin to arrive as early as Saturday afternoon. From Eyewitness News, your weather authority, I'm Chief Meteorologist Wayne Hart.

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1: 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It's time to pause for positivity. 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
2: 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They are excited about the future. 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
2: Have you made a commitment to the You Be the Difference Counseling Challenge? This challenge promotes physical, mental, and spiritual health by enabling participants to discover and practice healthy habits that increase their overall well-being. Today's counseling challenge theme is Thoughtful Thursday, and the task is to be mindful of your thoughts. It's estimated that 80% of our thoughts are negative, and the more a person dwells on the negative, the greater the likelihood that the negative thought will go on autopilot and connect with another destructive thought. These repetitive and harmful thoughts increase a person's stress levels and, over time, can lead to feelings associated with anxiety or depression. So the goal for the day is to work toward achieving positive thoughts and actions. Daily meditation on what has gone well and what you are grateful for will help you focus more on positive and constructive thoughts. You may also want to perform a random act of kindness. Then, tune in tomorrow for another theme and more ideas on how you can experience better health.
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3: The Greater Owensboro Chamber of Commerce has announced its schedule of fall general election forums and events, providing opportunities for voters to hear directly from candidates and learn more about the issues and priorities impacting the Greater Owensboro region. 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Fall Fright Night at the Village, hosted by Davis County Fiscal Court, is set to be held at Yellow Creek Park from 5 to 7:30 p.m. on October 30th. The event is free to attend, and one of the main attractions will be a Halloween-themed walking trail. The evening will also include several vendors, a scavenger hunt, and food trucks. 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
1: The National Weather Service predicts sunny skies today with a high near 83, and tonight a low around 55. Going into Friday, staying sunny with a high near 86, and Friday night being mostly clear with a low around 61. Just a peek into the weekend, we have a small chance of showers on Saturday and a small thunderstorm chance Saturday night. More weather after the news. Empty Bowls of Owensboro announced that its annual fundraiser dinner and silent auction, which took place on Thursday, October 1st, raised $20,000 to help combat food insecurity in the local community. The funds raised through ticket sales, sponsorships, individual donations, a silent auction, and a half-pot drawing, we split evenly between Madisonville Methodist Church and Third Baptist Church. Both organizations are dedicated to serving and feeding hungry families throughout the greater Owensboro area. Empty Bowls is a grassroots nonprofit movement guided by the mission statement, feeding hungry people one bowl at a time. Owensboro officials are considering new regulations for electric bikes and scooters with potential rules addressing where they can be ridden, age restrictions, speed limits, helmets, nighttime lighting, and penalties for violations. Under the recommendations, Owensboro recognized the three commonly used classes e-bikes. The city would also establish a definition for electric scooters and likely include broader language intended to cover similar devices that could emerge as the technology changes. One of the most significant proposed changes involves sidewalks. Read the full story at OwensboroTimes.com. This is Colton Day, and this was your Thursday's news report from WKWC. Local news coming up after FSN.
2: From Feature Story News in Brussels, I'm William Denslow. India's Congress Party is holding nationwide protests, declaring a black day for democracy after police filed criminal charges against opposition leader Rahul Gandhi over demonstrations demanding the resignation of the country's chief election commissioner. The ruling BJP has hit back, challenging opposition lawmakers to resign their seats if they do not trust the election commission. Neha Punia reports from New Delhi.
3: A lunch meeting was called by Rahul Gandhi and other members of the India Bloc, which is a coalition of opposition parties that have come together to take on Prime Minister Narendra Modi's BJP party. And after that lunch meeting, they said they wanted to march across the road to the public protest site of Jantar Mantar, but they weren't given permission. We were there and we heard police teams, riot police personnel. They'd secured that entire area. There was, multiple layer of barricading, and they've been routinely making announcements telling everyone that prohibitory orders are in place.
2: The International Monetary Funds told Pakistan it must promptly phase out a fuel subsidy scheme introduced by the country's prime minister as a condition of a state-level agreement that could unlock around $1.2 billion in financing. IMF Mission Chief Eva Petrova said the scheme's broad targeting and high costs made it unsustainable. Hiram Mustafa, reporting from Islamabad, says the IMF has cautioned that Pakistan's external environment remains challenging, despite improved reserves and remittance inflows.
4: The Global Lender says Pakistan's economic program remains on track despite a challenging external environment, with authorities committed to maintaining fiscal discipline and controlling inflation. However, experts warn that evolving regional dynamics could test Pakistan's ability to meet its commitments under the IMF program in the months ahead.
2: Air pollution in Singapore has reached the highest in the world due to haze from Indonesian wildfires just days before its annual Formula One weekend. Meanwhile, schools in Malaysia temporarily closed as the government raised concerns over the worsening transboundary haze. Laura Westbrook reports from Hong Kong.
5: Air quality levels in Singapore entered the very unhealthy range as the region was blanketed by haze from Indonesian wildfires. Neighbouring Kuala Lumpur ranked as the second most polluted city globally. Elsewhere in Malaysia, hundreds of schools and kindergartens were closed due to haze conditions. More dry weather is expected this week, meaning the risk of fires and transboundary haze remains elevated. An intensifying El Nino has exacerbated fire conditions as Indonesia battles one of its worst wildfire seasons in years.
2: And the European Union's top trade officials in China. Europe's trade deficit stands at more than $1 billion a day, something officials in Europe say is unsustainable. From bureaus worldwide, this is FSN.
6: Sunny, the high up to 83. Clear skies tonight, 53 the low. Friday sunshine will give way to increasing clouds in the afternoon. Very warm with a high up to 86. And then it looks like that rain from the dying tropical system over the weekend may begin to arrive as early as Saturday afternoon. From Eyewitness News, your weather authority, I'm Chief Meteorologist Wayne Hart.

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4: 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Regulators claim the company's taxes and fees charges routinely double the advertised price and have cost consumers hundreds of millions of dollars. PepsiCo is recalling 122,000 cases of 28-ounce Gatorade bottles because they contain food dyes that aren't listed in the ingredients. The recall involves lemon lime zero, orange, and orange zero products. If your fall allergies are making you sneeze, consider this. Weather conditions can determine not only how much mold is in the air, but which types of mold spores are circulating. Some molds release spores during warm, dry, and windy afternoons. Others thrive in damp conditions. I'm Mark Huffman. 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
5: 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Things kick off on Thursday with the Taste of the Arts at 6 p.m. in the Young Auditorium. 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
1: 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Louisville Cardinals are back in action tomorrow night at home, and the Cardinals play host to Florida State. The Cardinals are 2-3 on the season and 1-2 in ACC play. Florida State is 1-1 in the conference and 3-2 overall. Kentucky Wildcats are home on Saturday as they play host to number 10 LSU. The Wildcats and the Tigers are both 4-1 on the season. Kentucky is 2-1 in the SEC, while LSU is 1-1 in conference play. Eastern Kentucky's home this week. They'll host West Georgia. Both teams are 1-4. Colonels are 0-1 in the UAC. Western Kentucky home tonight. They'll take on Missouri State. The Hilltoppers are 0-1 in Conference USA. I'm John Dare with the Sports Flash on WKWC 90.3 Panther Radio, underwritten by Progressive.
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8: Sunny, the high up to 83. Clear skies tonight, 53 the low. Friday, sunshine will give way to increasing clouds in the afternoon. Very warm with a high up to 86. And then it looks like that rain from the dying tropical system over the weekend may begin to arrive as early as Saturday afternoon. From Eyewitness News, your weather authority, I'm Chief Meteorologist Wayne Hart.

0: Hello. It's time to pause for positivity, a moment to reflect and reset with counseling services from Kentucky Wesleyan College.
1: Have you ever heard the expression, don't put off to tomorrow what you can do today? I'm not sure who originally coined this statement, but it ended up being a pearl of wisdom that I heard quite often growing up. While procrastination is really beneficial, the majority of college students acknowledge that they put necessary things off in an effort to engage in things that are more pleasant, like scrolling through social media or socializing with groups of friends. The fear of missing out can lead to procrastination, and procrastination can lead to an increase in stress, poor sleep quality, and ultimately feeling overwhelmed due to the amount of work that continues to pile up. So maybe it's time to make some changes. First, develop a schedule of when assignments are due and complete assignments that are less time-consuming first. Strive to complete assignments a day in advance. Then, reward yourself in some small way because completing an assignment is an accomplishment.
0: Thank you for pausing for positivity today with Terry Petzold, Director of Counseling Services at Kentucky Wesleyan College.
1: Have you made a commitment to the You Be the Difference Counseling Challenge? This challenge promotes physical, mental, and spiritual health by enabling participants to discover and practice healthy habits that increase their overall well-being. Today's counseling challenge theme is Thoughtful Thursday, and the task is to be mindful of your thoughts. It's estimated that 80% of our thoughts are negative, and the more a person dwells on the negative, the greater the likelihood that the negative thought will go on autopilot and connect with another destructive thought. These repetitive and harmful thoughts increase a person's stress levels and, over time, can lead to feelings associated with anxiety or depression. So the goal for the day is to work toward achieving positive thoughts and actions. Daily meditation on what has gone well and what you are grateful for will help you focus more on positive and constructive thoughts. You may also want to perform a random act of kindness. Then, tune in tomorrow for another theme and more ideas on how you can experience better health.
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3: Fall Fright Night at the Village, hosted by Davis County Fiscal Court, is set to be held at Yellow Creek Park from 5 to 7:30 on October 30th. 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One of the main attractions will be a Halloween-themed walking trail. 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River Park Center presents the Dolly Parton Show on Friday, October 30th at 7 p.m., featuring acclaimed Dolly Parton tribute artist Kelly O'Brien. This tribute celebrates the songs and legacy

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3: The National Weather Service predicts sunny skies today with a high near 83, and tonight a low around 55. Going into Friday staying sunny with a high near 86, and Friday night being mostly clear with a low around 61. Just a peek into the weekend, we have a small chance of showers on Saturday and a small thunderstorm chance Saturday night. More weather after the news. Empty Bowls of Owensboro announced that its annual fundraiser dinner and silent auction, which took place on Thursday, October 1st, raised $20,000 to help combat food insecurity in the local community. The funds raised through ticket sales, sponsorships, individual donations, a silent auction, and a half pot drawing will be split evenly between Madisonville Methodist Church and Third Baptist Church. Both organizations are dedicated to serving and feeding hungry families throughout the greater Owensboro area. Empty Bowls is a grassroots nonprofit movement guided by the mission statement, feeding hungry people one bowl at a time. Owensboro officials are considering new regulations for electric bikes and scooters with potential rules addressing where they can be ridden, age restrictions, speed limits, helmets, nighttime lighting, and penalties for violations. Under the recommendations, Owensboro recognized the three commonly used classes of e-bikes. The city would also establish a definition for electric scooters and likely include broader language intended to cover similar devices that can emerge as the technology changes. One of the most significant proposed changes involves sidewalks. Read the full story at OwensboroTimes.com. This is Colton Day, and this was your Thursday's news report from WKWC. Local news coming up after FSN.
4: From Feature Story News in Brussels, I'm William Denslow. India's Congress Party is holding nationwide protests, declaring a black day for democracy after police filed criminal charges against opposition leader Rahul Gandhi over demonstrations demanding the resignation of the country's chief election commissioner. The ruling BJP has hit back, challenging opposition lawmakers to resign their seats if they do not trust the election commission. Neha Punia reports from New Delhi.
5: A lunch meeting was called by Rahul Gandhi and other members of the India Bloc, which is a coalition of opposition parties that have come together to take on Prime Minister Narendra Modi's BJP party. And after that lunch meeting, they said they wanted to march across the road to the public protest site of Jantar Mantar, but they weren't given permission. We were there and we heard police teams, riot police personnel. They had secured that entire area. There was, multiple layer of barricading, and they've been routinely making announcements telling everyone that prohibitory orders are in place.
4: The International Monetary Funds told Pakistan it must promptly phase out a fuel subsidy scheme introduced by the country's prime minister as a condition of a state-level agreement that could unlock around $1.2 billion in financing. IMF Mission Chief Eva Petrova said the scheme's broad targeting and high costs made it unsustainable. Hira Mustafa, reporting from Islamabad, says the IMF has cautioned that Pakistan's external environment remains challenging, despite improved reserves and remittance inflows.
6: The global lender says Pakistan's economic program remains on track despite a challenging external environment, with authorities committed to maintaining fiscal discipline and controlling inflation. However, experts warn that evolving regional dynamics could test Pakistan's ability to meet its commitments under the IMF program in the months ahead.
4: Air pollution in Singapore has reached the highest in the world due to haze from Indonesian wildfires just days before its annual Formula One weekend. Meanwhile, schools in Malaysia temporarily closed as the government raised concerns over the worsening transboundary haze. Laura Westbrook reports from Hong Kong.
7: Air quality levels in Singapore entered the very unhealthy range as the region was blanketed by haze from Indonesian wildfires. Neighbouring Kuala Lumpur ranked as the second most polluted city globally. Elsewhere in Malaysia, hundreds of schools and kindergartens were closed due to haze conditions. More dry weather is expected this week, meaning the risk of fires and transboundary haze remains elevated. An intensifying El Nino has exacerbated fire conditions as Indonesia battles one of its worst wildfire seasons in years.
4: And the European Union's top trade officials in China. Europe's trade deficit stands at more than $1 billion a day, something officials in Europe say is unsustainable. From bureaus worldwide, this is FSN.
1: sunny, the high up to 83. Clear skies tonight, 53 the low. Friday sunshine will give way to increasing clouds in the afternoon. Very warm with a high up to 86. And then it looks like that rain from the dying tropical system over the weekend may begin to arrive as early as Saturday afternoon. From Eyewitness News, your weather authority, I'm Chief Meteorologist Wayne Hart.

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4: 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Regulators claim the company's taxes and fees charges routinely double the advertised price and have cost consumers hundreds of millions of dollars. PepsiCo is recalling 122,000 cases of 28-ounce Gatorade bottles because they contain food dyes that aren't listed in the ingredients. The recall involves lemon lime zero, orange, and orange zero products. If your fall allergies are making you sneeze, consider this. Weather conditions can determine not only how much mold is in the air, but which types of mold spores are circulating. Some molds release spores during warm, dry, and windy afternoons. Others thrive in damp conditions. 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
1: 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The Bengals will play in Miami on Sunday afternoon. Cincinnati comes into the weekend with a 2-2 record, while the Miami Dolphins are in search of their first win of the season after an 0-4 start to the year. Western Kentucky is back in action tonight. The Hilltoppers will play at home as they take on Missouri State. Both teams have just one win on the season. The Hilltoppers are 1-4 overall and 0-1 in Conference USA play. In the NFL this week, a new week gets underway tonight in Arlington, Texas, where the Dallas Cowboys host the Buccaneers. Tampa Bay is 0-4. The Cowboys are currently 2-2. I'm John Dare with the Sports Flash on WKWC 90.3 Panther Radio, underwritten by Progressive.
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3: Sunny, the high up to 83. Clear skies tonight, 53 the low. Friday, sunshine will give way to increasing clouds in the afternoon. Very warm with a high up to 86. And then it looks like that rain from the dying tropical system over the weekend may begin to arrive as early as Saturday afternoon. From Eyewitness News, your weather authority, I'm Chief Meteorologist Wayne Hart.

Why, yes, we've spruced the place up a bit since your last visit. 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
1: Hello. It's time to pause for positivity. A moment to reflect and reset with counseling services from Kentucky Wesleyan College.
2: In the book of Genesis, we learn that God worked for 6 days, then blessed the seventh day, making it holy and resting from his creative works. The concept of keeping one day holy and resting on it was so important that God included it in the Ten Commandments. Jesus also emphasized the importance of a restful, holy day when he said, "The Sabbath was made for man, not man for the Sabbath." The Lord requires that we dedicate one day of the week to him, and he wants us to rest. Our bodies heal when we rest. Our bodies attempt to achieve balance through neurological and chemical reactions when we rest. And researchers have discovered that when the brain is at rest, a default system is activated that appears to help the brain to become more organized. I think you'll agree that there is much wisdom and reasoning in taking a day off. So this weekend, remember to attend worship and allow some time for your body and mind to rest.
1: Thank you for pausing for positivity today with Terry Petzold, Director of Counseling Services at Kentucky Wesleyan College.
2: Have you made a commitment to the You Be the Difference Counseling Challenge? This challenge promotes physical, mental, and spiritual health by enabling participants to discover and practice healthy habits that increase their overall well-being. Today's Counseling Challenge theme is Thoughtful Thursday, and the task is to be mindful of your thoughts. It's estimated that 80% of our thoughts are negative, and the more a person dwells on the negative, the greater the likelihood that the negative thought will go on autopilot and connect with another destructive thought. These repetitive and harmful thoughts increase a person's stress levels and, over time, can lead to feelings associated with anxiety or depression. So the goal for the day is to work toward achieving positive thoughts and actions. Daily meditation on what has gone well and what you are grateful for will help you focus more on positive and constructive thoughts. You may also want to perform a random act of kindness. Then, tune in tomorrow for another theme and more ideas on how you can experience better health.
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3: 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Fall Fright Night at the Village, hosted by Davis County Fiscal Court, is set to be held at Yellow Creek Park from 5 to 7:30 p.m. on October 30th. The event is free to attend, and one of the main attractions will be a Halloween-themed walking trail. The evening will also include several vendors, a scavenger hunt, and food trucks. The Iron Bridge and Walking Pass will be decorated with pumpkins, lanterns, and more. 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
5: Sunny, the high up to 83. Clear skies tonight, 53 the low. Friday, sunshine will give way to increasing clouds in the afternoon. Very warm with a high up to 86. And then it looks like that rain from the dying tropical system over the weekend may begin to arrive as early as Saturday afternoon. From Eyewitness News, your weather authority, I'm Chief Meteorologist Wayne Hart.

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10: A Taste of the Arts is back on Thursday, October 8th at 6 p.m. at the Jack T. Wells Activity Center on the campus of Kentucky Wesleyan College. 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The evening will conclude with a closing reception at the Ralph Center for Fine Arts and Communication Arts. 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
4: 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He was recently selected for the Leadership Owensboro Class of 2026 to 2027. 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
6: Sunny, the high up to 83. Clear skies tonight, 53 the low. Friday, sunshine will give way to increasing clouds in the afternoon. Very warm with a high up to 86. And then it looks like that rain from the dying tropical system over the weekend may begin to arrive as early as Saturday afternoon. 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
6: 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The first drawing is on January 3rd, 2027, and the final drawing is on December 26, 2027. 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
4: 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Kentucky Wesleyan College opened the 2026 to 2027 academic year with significant enrollment growth. The overall enrollment of 817 students marks an 8% increase from fall 2025, and the freshman class of 268 students is a 23% increase from 1 year ago. This year's total enrollment of 817 students includes 106 students enrolled in online and graduate programs, which is a 7% increase from fall 2025. The 2026 student population hails from 33 states and 25 countries with 33 international students. Residential housing is near capacity. The academic year began on August 25th and fall 2027 recruitment is underway. Beginning in fall 2027, Kentucky Wesleyan will transition to a 4-credit-hour academic model, allowing students to focus on fewer courses while engaging more deeply with their coursework. For more information about Kentucky Wesleyan College, see kwc.edu.
5: Plenty more sunshine on this Thursday, but not plenty of humidity. So a pleasantly warm high in the low 80s later on this afternoon. And then mainly clear tonight, low in the mid-50s. For our Friday, a few more clouds in play, especially in the afternoon. But staying dry, a warmer high in the mid-80s tomorrow as the rain holds off until the weekend. For your weather authority, I'm meteorologist Ron Rhodes.

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0: 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Hello, this is Pause for Positivity, a moment to reflect and reset with counseling services from Kentucky Wesleyan College.
1: As children, many of us listen to stories. The Princess and the Pea, Elves and the Shoemaker, and The Little Red Hen were some of my favorites. I've come to realize how these stories have affected and shaped my life. 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And have courage to share your own story. 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Could someone's life be changed because of your story? Thank you for pausing for positivity today. This is Terry Petzl, Director of Counseling Services at Kentucky Wesleyan College.
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5: 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Fall Fright Night at the Village, hosted by Davis County Fiscal Court, is set to be held at Yellow Creek Park from 5 to 7:30 p.m. on October 30th. 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
1: The National Weather Service predicts sunny skies today with a high near 83, and tonight a low around 55. Going into Friday, staying sunny with a high near 86, and Friday night being mostly clear with a low around 61. Just a peek into the weekend, we have a small chance of showers on Saturday and a small thunderstorm chance Saturday night. More weather after the news. Empty Bowls of Owensboro announced that its annual fundraiser dinner and silent auction, which took place on Thursday, October 1st, raised $20,000 to help combat food insecurity in the local community. The funds raised through ticket sales, sponsorships, individual donations, a silent auction, and a half pot drawing will be split evenly between Madisonville Methodist Church and Third Baptist Church. Both organizations are dedicated to serving and feeding hungry families throughout the greater Owensboro area. Empty Bowls is a grassroots nonprofit movement guided by the mission statement, feeding hungry people one bowl at a time. Owensboro officials are considering new regulations for electric bikes and scooters with potential rules addressing where they can be ridden, age restrictions, speed limits, helmets, nighttime lighting, and penalties for violations. Under the recommendations, Owensboro recognized the three commonly used classes of e-bikes. The city would also establish a definition for electric scooters and likely include broader language intended to cover similar devices that can emerge as the technology changes. One of the most significant proposed changes involves sidewalks. Read the full story at OwensboroTimes.com. This is Colton Day, and this was your Thursday's news report from WKWC. Local news coming up after FSN.
2: From Feature Story News in London, I'm Stuart Smith. The European Union's Trade Commissioner has begun 2 days of high-stakes negotiations with his Chinese counterpart in Beijing, with the EU's daily trade deficit with China now exceeding $1.1 billion. The talks come as the European Parliament hardens its stance on Chinese trade practices, with member states angered by Beijing allegedly deliberately overproducing electric vehicles and batteries to push out international competition. William Denslow reports from Brussels.
3: The message we're hearing loud and clear from European lawmakers, they want to continue a dialogue with Beijing, but they say that change must come and must come quick.
2: UK Prime Minister Andy Burnham is in Berlin to sign a deal on security cooperation with German Chancellor Friedrich Merz. The two leaders are also expected to discuss Ukraine, defence, technology and trade. The issue of the UK seeking a closer relationship with the European Union is likely to come up too. David McAllister, a German MEP in the European Parliament, says the UK wouldn't be allowed to pick and choose what it wants.
4: Any arrangement, that's for sure, must preserve fair competition and the integrity of the single market. So perhaps you can summarise it the following way. The closer the relationship is, the stronger the commitments in London will have to be.
2: Air pollution in Singapore reached the highest in the world due to haze from Indonesian wildfires just days before its annual Formula One weekend. Meanwhile, schools in Malaysia temporarily closed as the government raised concerns with Indonesia over the worsening transboundary haze. Laura Westbrook reports from Hong Kong.
5: Air quality levels in Singapore entered the very unhealthy range as the region was blanketed by haze from Indonesian wildfires. Neighbouring Kuala Lumpur ranked as the second most polluted city globally. More dry weather is expected this week, meaning the risk of fires and transboundary haze remains elevated.
2: India's Congress Party is holding nationwide protests on Thursday, declaring a black day for democracy after police filed criminal charges against opposition leader Rahul Gandhi and his sister Priyanka Gandhi over demonstrations demanding the resignation of the country's chief election commissioner. The opposition has been detained 3 times in 2 days while trying to march to a designated protest site in the capital, with police enforcing orders banning gatherings of 5 or more people. The ruling BJP party has hit back, challenging opposition lawmakers to resign their seats if they do not trust the election commission. Neha Punya reports from New Delhi.
6: What happened was Rahul Gandhi and other members of parliament, they got on a bus and they tried to drive to that point. They weren't allowed, then they got off and they held a sit-in in the middle of the road, which is when Rahul Gandhi, along with other members of the opposition, were detained for the 3rd time in 2 days.
2: From bureaus worldwide, this is FSN.
7: Plenty more sunshine on this Thursday, but not plenty of humidity. So a pleasantly warm high in the low 80s later on this afternoon. And then mainly clear tonight, low in the mid 50s. For our Friday, a few more clouds in play, especially in the afternoon, but staying dry. A warmer high in the mid 80s tomorrow as the rain holds off until the weekend. For your weather authority, I'm meteorologist Ron Rhodes.
8: 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Right now is 12:07, 81 degrees outside. Getting a little hot, little warm out there. Not enjoying it. Not enjoying it. But hey, you know, if you're a business owner and you listen to WKWC, try underwriting with us. 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All righty, coming up, the Beatles and Cream. Nothing beats the Beatles and Cream, but for now, I want to hear the Kinks here on WKWC.

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1: It's the White Room. Not to be confused with the KOF's White Room. It's Cream. 90.3 WKWC. Right now, 1219, 81 degrees outside, and you're listening to the voice of Johnny Cool. And right now, we're in our Classics Cafe Hour, which is songs before 1989. Although, is it before 1989? Does that mean 1988 and under? Or can you go 1989 and under? Who really knows? But I do have a little something to tell you about. A Taste of the Arts is back on today. That's Thursday, October the 8th at 6 p.m. at the Jack T's Wells Activity Center on the campus of Kentucky Wesleyan College. 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Alrighty, well, coming up after the break, The Stooges, The Animals, Paul Simon, and more here on WKWC 90.3.
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7: plenty more sunshine on this Thursday, but not plenty of humidity. So a pleasantly warm high in the low 80s later on this afternoon. And then mainly clear tonight, low in the mid-50s. For our Friday, a few more clouds in play, especially in the afternoon, but staying dry. A warmer high in the mid-80s tomorrow as the rain holds off until the weekend. For your Weather Authority, I'm meteorologist Ron Rhodes.

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0: David Bowie, Ziggy Stardust himself, on WKWC 90.3. Right now, 12:37, 81 degrees outside, and with that, the high of today is going to be 83, and then tonight it's going to be clear, low around 52, and then tomorrow, sunny again, high of 88. And then tomorrow night might get a little cloudy, low of around 60. 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
2: 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Right now, it is 1 o'clock, 82 degrees outside, and you're listening to the voice of Johnny Cool. 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You can check them out anywhere you get your podcasts. All you have to do is search Kentucky Wesleyan College. And I know a lot of upcoming podcasts are going to be coming out soon, so you can definitely look forward to that. But coming up next, the beloved Dandy Warhols and Teenage Fan Club. I want to start out with the Stone Roses here on WKWC 90.3.

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If it's good, it's on. 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WKWC 90.3.

Andy Warhol's Bohemian Like You. 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

0: Murphy and TV. That's Blur. Damon Albarn. You might know him from the Gorillaz. And it doesn't matter where you know him from, because you definitely love him. And hey, he also was in a band called The Good, The Bad, and The Queen, which had an album early 2000s, and then they had a comeback later on in around 2018. And they put out some pretty good stuff, too, if you're a fan of the Gorillaz. You know, definitely check out Blur. Definitely check out The Good, The Bad, The Queen. WKWC 90.3. It is 120, 82 degrees outside. I am Johnny Cool, and I want to let you know what's going on tomorrow. Not tomorrow, but what's going on here in Owensboro. Well, the Kentucky Wesleyan College's men's basketball team hosts the 16th annual Car, Truck, and Jeep Show, a tribute to Wayne Foster, Saturday, October 10th, on the front lawn of KWC, part of the college's homecoming festivities. They've expanded to 33 car/truck categories and 5 Jeep categories. 38 total award opportunities, from a restored classic Corvette or truck, an off-road Jeep, to a rat rod. 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Alrighty, well, that was Coffee and TV. Speaking of coffee, we have a little break from the spot here on WKWC 90.3. Take it away, Angel.
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6: Plenty more sunshine on this Thursday, but not plenty of humidity. So a pleasantly warm high in the low 80s later on this afternoon. And then mainly clear tonight, low in the mid-50s. For our Friday, a few more clouds in play, especially in the afternoon. But staying dry, a warmer high in the mid-80s tomorrow as the rain holds off until the weekend. For your weather authority, I'm meteorologist Ron Rhodes.

White Stripes, You Don't Know What Love Is. Coming up soon, Pavement. Here's Queens of the Stone Age in the Fade. 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

0: Pixies, Valoria, off of the album Bossa Nova, which is album I would highly recommend. I definitely love that album, and then I love Doolittle that came out, I think, a year before that album did. I'm definitely a big fan of those two albums. I don't know about their other stuff. I mean, there's some of it that I know I'm sure I would like if I checked it out, but I just haven't checked it out yet. But those two have been my favorites probably since I was like 14, 15 maybe. Love the Pixies. Love them. Anyway, WKWC 90.3. It is 140, 82 degrees outside, and I am Johnny Cool. And speaking of outside, the high of today is going to be near 83, and then tonight a low around 52. Tomorrow, sunshine, high near 88. Then tomorrow night, a little bit cloudy, low around 60. All right, after the break here, this is going to be about it for me, but I've got U2, REM, the Cranberries, and more here on WKWC 90.3 Panther Radio. 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
12: There will be music in the air all along the Owensboro Christmas Parade route this year, and not just from the floats and marching bands. This year's Grand Marshals are Owensboro's own Blue Bridge Boys. This year's parade kicks off the holiday season on Saturday, November 21st. Nonprofit entries are $50 or $100 after October 31st, and commercial entries are $150 or $300 after October 31st. The committee also accepts donations. 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
13: 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His grades are suffering because his head is always stuck in a cloud. 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
1: 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Good afternoon. It is currently 2 p.m. at 82 degrees Fahrenheit, and this is Anthony. So, today we have not a whole lot going on on campus for right now, but we got a lot of on-campus events later today. 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

I'm not allowed in symphony concerts anymore. The orchestra was playing the William Tell Overture, and I yelled, "Hi-ho, Silver, away!" I thought it was funny. WKWC 90.3.

0: 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It is currently 82 degrees at 2:21 p.m. The Kentucky Wesleyan College men's basketball team hosts the 16th annual Car, Truck, and Jeep Show, a tribute to Wayne Foster, Saturday, October 10th, on the front lawn of Kentucky Wesleyan College. 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
6: 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Kentucky Wesleyan College has been ranked number 24 among the 2027 regional colleges by U.S. News & World Report. The 2027 edition of the U.S. News Best College Rankings evaluates more than 1,700 U.S. colleges and universities, using up to 17 factors to measure academic quality and graduate success. Kentucky Wesleyan College at a glance. 2027 Best College Rankings. Number 24 in overall rank, number 20 in top private colleges, and number 26 in top performers on social mobility. U.S. News publishes the best college rankings each year to provide prospective students and their families with the comparative merits of the undergraduate programs at America's colleges and universities. 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
7: Plenty more sunshine on this Thursday, but not plenty of humidity. So a pleasantly warm high in the low 80s later on this afternoon. And then mainly clear tonight, low in the mid-50s. For our Friday, a few more clouds in play, especially in the afternoon. But staying dry, a warmer high in the mid-80s tomorrow as the rain holds off until the weekend. For your weather authority, I'm meteorologist Ron Rhodes.

0: 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AC/DC once again, but this time with Highway to Hell. It is currently 2:41 p.m. at 82 degrees Fahrenheit. My name is Anthony, and for the weather for the day, and up until Saturday morning. This afternoon will be sunny with a high near 83. Tonight will be clear with a low around 52. And on Friday morning, it will be sunny with a high near 88. Friday night, it will be partially cloudy with a low near 60. And on Saturday, showers are likely mainly after 1 p.m. And it will be mostly cloudy with a high near 76 degrees. Up next, we have Keisha, Snow Patrol, Genesis, and Danny Mercer here on WKWC 90.3 Panther Radio.
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Hello, and this is me, Anthony, again, back for the second hour of my time. So, it is currently 2:59, about to be 3, at 82 degrees. When severe weather breaks out, Eyewitness News breaks in to keep you safe. Wall-to-wall weather coverage that stays by your side until the storms pass. When severe weather hits Daviess County, count on WKWC to utilize this resource live on the air. 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Coming up, we have Lady Gaga, David Bowie, Bon Iver, and a few others here on WKWC, but now, Olivia Rodrigo.

give the satisfaction asking how you're doing now. 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

0: WKWC 90.3. Bon Iver's Holocene? I'm not sure how to say that, actually. I don't think it's that. Anyways, it says 320, almost 321, at 83 degrees Fahrenheit. My name is Anthony, and upcoming up in the community calendar, we have the Fall Fright Night at the Village, hosted by the Daviess County's Fiscal Court, is set to be held at the Yellow Creek Park from 5 to 7:30 p.m. on October 30th. The event is free to attend. One of the main attractions will be a Halloween-themed walking trail. This event will also include several vendors, a scavenger hunt, and food trucks. The Iron Bridge and walking paths will be decorated with pumpkins, lanterns, and more. Coming up next, we have Queen, Madonna, and a few others up here on WKWC and the radio, but now we have Olivia Rodrigo again.
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7: Plenty more sunshine on this Thursday, but not plenty of humidity. So a pleasantly warm high in the low 80s later on this afternoon. And then mainly clear tonight, low in the mid-50s. For our Friday, a few more clouds in play, especially in the afternoon. But staying dry, a warmer high in the mid-80s tomorrow as the rain holds off until the weekend. For your weather authority, I'm meteorologist Ron Rhodes.

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0: 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Beach Boys, wouldn't it be nice? It is currently 3:39 at 83 degrees Fahrenheit. My name is Anthony, and with our weather for today, tomorrow, and Saturday, it will be sunny with a high near 83 this afternoon, and tonight it will be clear with a low around 52. On Friday, it will be sunny with a high near 88, and on Friday night, it will be partially cloudy with a low around 60. On Saturday, showers are likely, mainly after 1 p.m., and the day will be mostly cloudy with a high near 76. Up next, we have Madonna, Sarah McLachlan, and Weezer here on WKWC 90.3.
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9: A Taste of the Arts is back on Thursday, October 8th at 6 p.m. at the Jack T. Wells Activity Center on the campus of Kentucky Wesleyan College. 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The evening will conclude with a closing reception at the Ralph Center for Fine Arts and Communication Arts. 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
1: This is Anthony back again for my first break of the 4 o'clock hour. This will be my last hour live for the day, but let's start with the time. Time is 4 p.m. almost exactly, and it is currently 83 degrees Fahrenheit. 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Just be careful and don't accidentally text your ex. And coming up next, we have AC/DC, King, Styx, Earth, Wind & Fire, and more here on WKWC 90.3 Panther Radio.

We don't like to stick to just one kind of music. Yeah, we've got some commitment issues. 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

0: 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Earth, Wind, and Fire September. The story behind me playing that song was actually because of my high school history teacher, Coach Wade. I have literally no chance he was listening, but, you know, and the rare chance that he somehow stumbled upon this station without me ever telling him about it, that was for you. Anyways, back to the time and temperature. It is 4:21 p.m., 83 degrees Fahrenheit, and, River Park Center presents the Dolly Parton Show on Friday, October 30th at 7 p.m., featuring acclaimed Dolly Parton tribute artist Kelly O'Brien. This tribute celebrates the songs and legacy of Dolly. 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Coming up next, we have some AC/DC, One Republic, and Silver here on WKWC 90.3 Panther Radio.
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8: Clear skies tonight, temperatures falling into and through the 60s this evening, heading to an overnight low of 52. Friday sunshine with some clouds arriving later in the afternoon, very warm, the high up to 88. Then clouds increasing Friday night, a mild low of 58. Saturday, clouds will thicken on up with some rain moving in from the south as we head through the afternoon, and it will be turning windy late in the day as the remnants of the tropical system move into the region. Our high on Saturday up to about 76, the heaviest rain and strongest gusty winds will be Saturday night, and that scattered rain will gradually pull away on Sunday. From Eyewitness News, your weather authority, I'm Chief Meteorologist Wayne Hart.
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0: WKWC 90.3 Panther Radio. Van Halen's You Really Got Me. So, for those of you who saw the post I put out on the WKWC Instagram page, that dog is actually one of my family's dogs. His name is Cowboy. He's a very sweet boy. Anyways, so it is currently 4:39 p.m. at 83 degrees Fahrenheit. My name's Anthony. This is my last break before I leave you all for the night. And for the weather, we have, just like earlier, sunny with a high near 83 this afternoon. Tonight will be clear with a low around 52. Friday morning will be sunny with a high near 88. Friday night will be partially cloudy with a low around 60. And Saturday, expect showers mostly after 1 p.m. And it will be mostly cloudy with a high near 76. 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
2: Neurologists tell us that thoughts build neural pathways in the brain. 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Likewise, negative thoughts, if dwelled upon, create a negative neural pathway chain. The Bible tells us how to overcome negative thoughts in Philippians 4:8. Whatever is true, whatever is noble, whatever is right, whatever is pure, whatever is lovely, whatever is admirable. If anything is excellent or praiseworthy, think about such things. If you find yourself focusing on the negatives, try practicing Philippians 4:8 and see the difference it makes in your week.
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5: Clear skies tonight. Temperatures falling into and through the 60s this evening, heading to an overnight low of 52. Friday sunshine with some clouds arriving later in the afternoon. Very warm, the high up to 88. Then clouds increasing Friday night, a mild low of 58. Saturday, clouds will thicken on up with some rain moving in from the south as we head through the afternoon. And it will be turning windy late in the day as the remnants of the tropical system move into the region. Our high on Saturday up to about 76. The heaviest rain and strongest gusty winds will be Saturday night, and that scattered rain will gradually pull away on Sunday. From Eyewitness News, your weather authority, I'm Chief Meteorologist Wayne Hart.
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1: Mr. Rogers once said, there are three ways to ultimate success. The first way is to be kind. The second way is to be kind. The third way is to be kind. Another writer said this about kindness. 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Likewise, the Apostle Paul instructed the Colossians, clothe yourselves with compassion, kindness, humility, gentleness, and patience. Kindness is a free gift that can be given to anyone. 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This is Terry Petzold, Director of Counseling Services at Kentucky Wesleyan College.
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7: 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Fall Fright Night at the Village, hosted by Davis County Fiscal Court, is set to be held at Yellow Creek Park from 5 to 7:30 p.m. on October 30th. 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The evening will also include several vendors, a scavenger hunt, and food trucks. 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
5: Clear skies tonight. Temperatures falling into and through the 60s this evening, heading to an overnight low of 52. Friday sunshine with some clouds arriving later in the afternoon. Very warm, the high up to 88. Then clouds increasing Friday night, a mild low of 58. Saturday, clouds will thicken on up with some rain moving in from the south as we head through the afternoon. And it will be turning windy late in the day as the remnants of the tropical system move into the region. Our high on Saturday up to about 76. The heaviest rain and strongest gusty winds will be Saturday night, and that scattered rain will gradually pull away on Sunday. From Eyewitness News, your weather authority, I'm Chief Meteorologist Wayne Hart.

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